not around. 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And it feels like I'm drowning, pulling against the stream.

Let's get the party started. See you at the bar, you was hardly talking. That's when I knew that your heart was scarring. Friends to lovers need a part to star in. Like, wait, babe, let me

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I ain't too drunk, but I'm close. You're my blue jean, baby, driving me crazy. Hop in my 4x4, two seats, let's

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1: 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We're still trying to get further from them.
2: 41 on the yellow.

Put your man a dime, catch me ballin' out of line. Did Tom Brady with the paper, I go Super Bowl, signed it. You signed Bowl, crazy running to the hundreds. Pull up in the Rolls with the white seats. And pull off in a Porsche like a car thief.